This is Radio Seabreeze, now broadcasting on 1395 and 1098 AM, 24 hours a day.

continent of Atlantis was an island which lay before the Great Flood in the area we now call the Atlantic Ocean. So great an area of land that from her western shores those beautiful sailors journeyed to the south and the North Americas with ease in their ships with painted sails. To the east, Africa was her neighbor, across a short strait of sea miles. The great Egyptian age is but a remnant of the Atlantean culture. The antediluvian kings colonized the world. All the gods who play in the mythological dramas, in all legends from all lands, were from fair Atlantis. Knowing her fate, Atlantis sent out ships to all corners of the earth. On board were the 12. The poet, the physician, the farmer, the scientist, the magician, and the other so-called gods of our legends, though gods they were. And as the elders of our time choose to remain blind, let us rejoice and let us sing and dance and ring in the new. Hail Atlantis!

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My prayer is a rapture in blue with the world far away and your lips close to mine.

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Home is made for coming from, for dreams of going to, which with any luck

0: top 3 van 25 augustus in 1970 hoorde je net voorbij komen. Van 25 maart tot 31 maart in 1969 hielden John Lennon en Yoko Ono een bed in het Amsterdamse Hilton Hotel. De twee waren kort hiervoor getrouwd en gebruikten de publiciteit rondom hun huwelijk om een pacifistische protestactie te houden. Ze protesteerden hiermee tegen de Vietnamoorlog en hoopten er wereldvrede mee te bevorderen. De top 3 van de Veronica Top 40 zag er toen zo uit. The Cats met Why op nummer 1. First of May van de Bee Gees bezette de tweede plaats. En op nummer 3 stond Donovan en Atlantis.
1: The continent of Atlantis was an island which lay before the great flood in the area we now call the Atlantic Ocean. So great an area of land that from her western shores those beautiful sailors journeyed to the south and the North Americas with ease, in their ships with painted sails. To the east, Africa was her neighbor, across a short strait of sea miles. The great Egyptian age is but a remnant of the Atlantean culture. The antediluvian kings colonized the world. All the gods who play in the mythological dramas, in all legends from all lands, were from fair Atlantis. Knowing her fate, Atlantis sent out ships to all corners of the earth. On board were the 12. The poet, the physician, the farmer, the scientist, the magician, and the other so-called gods of our legends, though gods they were. And as the elders of our time choose to remain blind, let us rejoice and let us sing and dance and ring in the new. Hail Atlantis!

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never speak a sound. And you are so gay with Parisian demands. 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

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The Sea Breeze.